0: This is Aotearoa News.
1: In this update, the government's budget boost to maritime security comes as the conflict in the Middle East continues to disrupt international shipping. It's investing a total of $880 million of operating funding and $700 million of new capital funding to pay for activities, operations and priority projects, including two types of drones. Defence Minister Chris Penk says New Zealand's geographic distance has been viewed as a shield from instability for years, but ongoing conflicts are hurting our economy.
2: Our oceans are not a barrier to danger, therefore, but a vital national interest that must be actively secured.
1: A man's been charged with murder after a person was found dead at a property in Dunedin's Anderson Bay last night. Police were called to Somerville Street shortly before 6pm. A 37-year-old's due in the Dunedin District Court today. Police aren't searching for anyone else. They say a scene examination will be completed today and residents in the area can expect a visible police presence over the coming days. Auckland Mayor Wayne Brown says congestion charging is en route to the supercity. Commuters in the city lose an average of 66 hours each year sitting in traffic. A recent Automobile Association survey found most members think congestion charging would be unfair, but they're open to it if it works. Speaking to the New Zealand Herald, Mayor Wayne Brown says it will encourage people to travel differently.
3: People will move according to money. Look at more people suddenly getting on a bus because we've heard of the Straits of Hormuz.
1: These believe charter schools embrace differences in New Zealand while also being cheaper. New figures suggest a new primary charter school with 100 students would cost the government $400,000 to set up, compared with $640,000 for a state school. That's news. In sport, the Crusaders may have lost to Will Jordan again 2 weeks out from the Super Rugby playoffs. Jordan returned at fullback after a month and a half sidelined with a calf injury in the win over the Chiefs in Christchurch. But he departed late in the game and coach Rob Penny says it's the calf again.
4: We've got our fingers and toes and everything else crossed that, you know, the outcome for Will this week is really positive.
1: Liam Lawson will start back of the grid in tomorrow morning's Formula One sprint race in Canada after a day riddled with frustrations. The Sky Blues are determined to spoil Auckland FC's party tonight in the A-League Grand Final at Mount Smart Stadium. Sydney FC captain Ryan Grant says they're planning to launch off good finals form to storm the Black Knights' fortress. That's sport. I'm Sandy Hodge.
0: This is Aotearoa, Wellington's

0: What do we have here?
1: Wellington's number one for all the best throwbacks, 90s and more.
2: It's always different. It's always good.
3: Number one. Love it.
1: Auntie Owatua.

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1: 90s and more.
0: Aotearoa Tour.
2: Well, I guess it's time I say goodbye.

0: This is Aotearoa Tour News.
1: In this update, a boost in defence funding in the budget will help with critical maintenance of our naval fleet. The government's announced a $1.58 billion investment in maritime security, with $880 million for operating funding and $700 million of new capital funding for activities and operations. Part of the investment will go towards extending the life of our Anzac-class frigates. Defence Minister Chris Penk says it will still be some years before they are replaced.
2: It will be, roughly speaking, by the mid-2030s that we need to have a continual capability delivered through the frigates.
1: Activist group Peace Action Wellington says the budget spend is lunacy and funnels money into weapons companies instead of ensuring people are cared for. Member Valerie Morse says it's lunacy.
3: This is money that should be going to feed New Zealanders, to house New Zealanders, and to take care of New Zealanders in our hospitals, which are being completely gutted by this government.
1: An economist expects a bump in retail spending will dwindle through the middle of the year. Official figures show the total retail sales volume in the March quarter was up 0.9% on December's, but ASB senior economist Mark Smith expects a lot has happened since March.
4: We saw a real pullback in April spending. It was down. We'd like to see Q2 activity dip as a result of the Middle East tensions, higher fuel prices, more consumer and business caution.
1: There's belief charter schools embrace differences in New Zealand while also being cheaper. New figures suggest a new primary charter school with 100 students would cost the government $400,000 to set up, compared with $640,000 for a state school. Charter School Authorisation Board member Elizabeth Rata says she isn't surprised.
5: Charter school sponsors are very, very efficient, absolutely dedicated. They know exactly what they want to do and how to achieve it.
1: That is news. In sport, Liam Lawson's resigned to being underdone for the rest of the Formula One weekend in Canada. The Kiwi Racing Bulls driver could only clock five laps in opening practice before a hydraulic issue sidelined him for the rest of the day. Now starting back of the grid in tomorrow morning's sprint before qualifying for Monday's race, Lawson says it's a long way back.
6: It's going to be tough for sure. Like, I'm going to be playing catch up tomorrow, and obviously the way that we drive in the sprint is going to be different to qualifying, so I think qualifying will be the biggest step that I have to make.
1: Teenage runner Sam Ruth has abandoned plans to compete at this year's Commonwealth Games. He'll instead focus on the World Under 20 Championships in Oregon soon after, as he maps his return from a stress factor. And after four straight lay days, the New Zealand Pro Surf event is back on at Raglan, with tomorrow being eyed as finals day. That's sport. I'm Sandy Hodge.
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0: music. We the best music.
1: 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Another one. Another one. Another one.

0: try to hold me down. 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Hey.
1: Another one.
0: Make them wait.

to invite all Wellington, Porirua and Kaipiti veterans to a forum on the 26th and 27th of May. 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The Veteran Forum is on from 7pm on Tuesday the 26th or from 10am on Wednesday the 27th. Both are at Te Rauparaha Arena, 17 Parimoana Street, Porirua. 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
1: Koi nei, ko ngā rangona kōrero o te wā.
2: In this update, using drones to boost our defence capabilities might not stop at surveillance. Part of the government's $158 billion boost ahead of next week's budget includes funding for two types of unmanned aerial vehicles. One is for long-duration surveillance in the Southwest Pacific, while the other is polar-capable for missions in the Southern Ocean. Defence Minister Chris Penk says combat-ready drones are something it wants to explore.
3: With the defence technology investment that we're making, we'll have a range of options available to us to be able to deliver those effects should we make that kind of decision as a government going forward.
2: The Public Service Association is welcoming the defence spend, but wants more going into fair pay for civilian personnel.
4: We need to see a significant pay increase to these absolutely critical workers who make sure that our defence force is combat ready.
2: A body's been located in the search for a missing diver in Whakatane this morning. Police say the body was found at around 9 a.m. near the Whakatane River entrance. The death has been referred to the coroner. Auckland Mayor Wayne Brown says people will change their transport habits if a congestion charge is brought in. He's told the New Zealand Herald he wants to bring in the charge during peak hours as soon as possible. A recent Automobile Association survey found most people think it would be unfair, but they're open to it if it works. Wayne Brown says it's worked everywhere around the world.
5: It's not always popular because if you went out and consulted and should there be no tax, everyone would be right in favour of that. But it doesn't work. And so some people will have to pay more. There'll be a lot of people will be happy to pay more.
2: A man's been charged with murder after a person was found dead at a property in Dunedin's Andersons Bay last night. Police were called to the Somerville Street shortly after 6 p.m. A 37-year-old's due in the Dunedin District Court today. That's news. In sport, Will Jordan's troublesome calf injury is causing more worries for the Crusaders. After 6 weeks sidelined, the All Blacks fullback was substituted late in the win over the Chiefs. Johnny McNichol took on the 15 jersey for several weeks during Jordan's initial injury and says he's ready to slot in again.
6: See how Will pulls up on Monday. Hopefully he's an overreactor and it's not as bad as he thinks it is. That'd be best for the team. But if it is unfortunately re-injured, yeah, I'll be ready to go.
2: Two All Blacks legends of Pacific Island heritage have inspired Moana Pacifica ahead of what could be their final Super Rugby home game. Sir Michael Jones and Sir Brian Williams lifted spirits at the team photo ahead of Moana tackling the Queensland Reds at North Harbour Stadium this afternoon. That's sport. I'm Sandy Hodge.

0: Whakapiroa Tō. All the best throwbacks, 90s and more.
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Loud voice booming, please step out onto the line. Ballet bridge roads are comfort, Cena just hides her eyes. Policeman taps the shades, a Zella Chevy 69. How bizarre.

righteous, sister Cena says funky. How bizarre.

around.

0: This is Aotearoa News.
1: In this update, the government says it's important to bolster our defence force in a way that suits our national interests. It's announced a $1.58 billion investment in maritime security ahead of next week's budget. It includes investing in drones, critical ship maintenance, and replacing the naval fleet. Defence Minister Chris Penk says there's a connection between economic security and national security.
2: With contest and competition in the Indo-Pacific region, it's clear that there's an economic security dimension to the work that we need our defence force to continue to be able to do.
1: One person's died after a crash west of Thames this morning. Police were called to a single vehicle crash on State Highway 25 along Waitakaruru just before 11 a.m. The sole occupant of the car died at the scene. The highway is closed between Canal East Road and Pu'arua Road North while the serious crash unit examines the scene. A man's been charged with murder after a person was found dead at a property in Dunedin's Andersons Bay last night. Police were called to the Somerville Street property just before 6 p.m. A 37-year-old's due in Dunedin District Court today. Police aren't searching for anyone else. They say a scene examination will be completed today and residents in the area can expect a visible police presence over the coming days. Blue and Black will be on show across Auckland today ahead of the Men's A-League Grand Final showdown. Auckland FC will take on Sydney FC at Go Media Stadium tonight. Auckland FC fan representative group chair Tim Adams says it's hard to comprehend Auckland has a home final after American billionaire Bill Foley took over the franchise just over 2 years ago.
3: Bill's come in with a brash, bold claim about winning the league within a couple of years, and I don't think anyone really believed him when he said it, but now he's put the proof on the table and he's hired the best and we're seeing the results of that.
1: An economist expects a bump in retail spending will dwindle through the middle of the year. Official figures show the total retail sales volume in the March quarter was up 0.9% on December's. That's news. In sport, if Moana Pasifika must exit Super Rugby, coach Tana Umanga wants him to go out with a bang. The former All Blacks captain admits it's been emotional in the lead-up to what could be the club's final home match against the Reds at North Harbour Stadium. Umanga's predicting plenty of feeling come kick-off at 4:35 and hopes his side can channel those sentiments into a famous victory.
4: Knowing that this could be the last one at home and a former one Pacifica in its current state, not that we haven't seen it coming, but you know, obviously the closer you get, the more those emotions start to play out.
1: Steel shooter Georgia Heffernan isn't opposed to following in her sister's footsteps and playing netball in Australia. Heffernan admires the way her twin Kate is playing for the Adelaide Firebirds in Super League netball and says she's keen to tackle that challenge into the future. That's sport. I'm Sandy Hodge.
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1: Veterans Affairs would like to invite all Wellington, Porirua and Kaipati veterans to a forum on the 26th and 27th of May. 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Both are at Rauparaha Arena, 17 Parumoana Street, Porirua. 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

0: This is Aotearoa News.
1: Koinei, kua rawa nā kōrero o te wā.
2: In this update, the government says drones are the way of the future for our military. As part of a $1.5 billion investment in maritime security ahead of the budget, the government will invest in two different types of unmanned aerial aircraft for collecting intelligence. It says there are manufacturers and suppliers of the technology here already. Defence Minister Chris Pink says we still need traditional platforms to work alongside them.
3: For example, it might be that our naval vessels need to be able to support the deployment of drones offshore from New Zealand.
2: A small business owner's pleased with the idea of less public servants, but hopes the cost savings make a difference. The government overhaul is set to slash nearly 9,000 jobs over the next 3 years, as well as reduce agencies and ramp up the use of artificial intelligence. It's part of next week's budget, with an expected saving of $2.4 billion. Netcare Managing Director Chris Lee wonders where that money will be redirected.
4: When we're in a cost of living crisis, and how much of that money is actually going to help ease the burden on the general public.
2: Russian officials say at least 6 people have been killed and 39 children wounded in an overnight Ukrainian drone attack on a student dormitory in eastern Ukraine. Russian President Vladimir Putin says another 15 people were reported missing and accused Ukrainian forces of deliberately hitting the site. Reuters wasn't able to verify what happened independently, and there was no immediate comment from Ukraine, which wants to recapture the Russian-controlled region of Luhansk. Both sides deny deliberately targeting citizens. The World Health Organization is warning that the Ebola outbreak in Africa is much larger than the documented number of cases. The agency reports the disease has caused more than 170 deaths in the Congo, with nearly 750 suspected cases. Scientists at Oxford University have started work on a vaccine, but are still months away from clinical trials. Former US Centre for Disease Control Director Robert Redfield says the outbreak could grow into something more dire. That's news. In sport, Sydney coach Patrick Cousinorbo is taking a siege mentality into tonight's A-League Grand Final against Auckland FC. A sold-out Mount Smart Stadium will provide Auckland FC with plenty of support, but Cousinorbo says the noise from the stands won't affect his Sky Blues.
5: I'm not worried about the fans, I'm just worried about us and whatever the outside noise is, it is.
2: Kick-off's at 10 past 8. Defending NBA basketball champs Oklahoma City have beaten the Spurs 123-108 in Game 3 of the NBA Western Conference Final Series in San Antonio. The Thunder rebounded from an opening 15-point deficit to snare a 2-1 lead in the 7-match series. In ice hockey, the Vegas Golden Knights have beaten the Avalanche 3-1 in Colorado to grab a 2-0 advantage in the NHL Western Conference Final Series. That's sport. I'm Sandy Hodge.
0: This is
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1: In this update, a 501 deportee's reinvented himself as the New Zealand-based boss of a drug trafficking syndicate. 48-year-old Alvin Tuala was deported from Sydney after shooting two Hells Angels motorcycle gang members. Claudia O'Neill reports.
2: Tuala has now been sentenced for drug smuggling at Auckland District Court while already serving time for another drug import scheme. He'd enlisted package handlers at Aramex, FedEx and NZ Post to smuggle large quantities of meth and MDMA into the country. The judge has ordered a 10.5-year sentence, factoring in his guilty pleas and rehabilitation efforts.
1: A new project in Taranaki aims to heat the region for the foreseeable future. The National Energy Innovation Centre, Araake, is leading an endeavour to see if hundreds of petroleum wells can be repurposed before they're abandoned for good. Project lead Evelyn Wallace says they produce geoheat, a sustainable alternative to oil, coal and gas coming from within the earth. Ms. Wallace says that might save us some serious money.
3: We're a geoheat project. The greatest cost is the upfront drilling, so it could negate possibly a huge upfront cost.
1: A push for more centralisation with life jacket regulations. A parliamentary select committee is exploring whether to make life jackets mandatory on recreational boats longer than 6 metres. Jet Boating New Zealand's Katie McNabb is concerned inconsistencies could arise from having different laws depending on the region.
4: It remains a focus. Safety should not be dependent on geography.
1: One final push for those behind this weekend's Bluff Oyster Festival. The usually sold-out event has been around for almost 30 years, with tickets often highly sought after and selling out well in advance. Early season uncertainty over the supply of oysters put the festival under pressure. Chairman Jod Edmondson says he's unsure if sales will continue. He says it looks like ticket sales are down 40%, which is barely enough to cover the acts. That's news. In sport, Warriors coach Andrew Webster promises no complacency against the bottom of the table St George Illawarra Dragons in Sydney tonight. The Dragons are determined to end their 14-match losing run against the second-placed Warriors, and Webster says his team needs to front up.
5: We're striving to play our best football each week. We haven't found that yet. And if we think we have found it, then what we've achieved so far is all we'll achieve. They went for toe-to-toe with Penrith, they're what Penrith do best. I can promise we won't be taking the Dragons lightly.
1: Defending NBA basketball champions Oklahoma Thunder have taken a 2-1 lead in their Western Conference Finals series against the San Antonio Spurs. And the Golden Knights have beaten the Avalanche for a second time on Colorado's home ice hockey rink, heading back home to Vegas with a 2-0 NHL Finals lead in the West. That's sport. I'm Joe.

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3: Aotearoa. 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
4: Hey, are you cycling this weekend?
5: Yeah, heading out tomorrow.
4: Okay, remember to have a
5: Eh?
4: Yeah, go hard, but have a first. And wear all that fancy protective gear you've got. Because you're the best with getting the kids to help in the community garden, and we're going to need all hands on deck if we're going to get those tomatoes as big as last year.
5: Yeah, those tomatoes were like volleyballs. Will do.
6: If you get injured and can't help in the community, it affects others. So have a and think, if you get hurt, who gets harmed? Find out more at acc.co.nz.
0: We will find.

0: This is Aotearoa News.
1: In this update, a new therapy for PTSD patients. Written exposure therapy involves 5 half-hour sessions of writing about a traumatic experience and its impact, with a trained practitioner providing feedback. It reduces people's tendency toward avoidance. Auckland University medical professor Dr. Ruth Arrell says on average it takes 19 years for people to get help for PTSD, so more people are needed to run this therapy around the country. The risk of Ebola in Congo has been upgraded to very high, but remains low for the rest of the world. The current outbreaks caused more than 170 deaths in the Congo and some 750 suspected cases. Scientists at the University of Oxford are working on a vaccine, but they're 3 months away from clinical trials. World Health Organization Director General Tedros Adhanom Ghebreyesus says Ebola is spreading rapidly.
2: We're now revising our risk assessment to very high at the national level, high at the regional level, and low at global level.
1: A celebration of disabled athletes in Tauranga this weekend. The annual Festival of Disability Sports attracts some 250 of the best physically impaired athletes from across the country. It's organised by the non-profit ParaFed. Bay of Plenty Chair Bryce McFall says among myriad events, wheelchair rugby stands out. He says it gets rough and people are dumbfounded by the athletes' skills. Blood, special effects and a massive set are centre stage in what's being called the Court Theatre's biggest production yet. Let the Right One In opens in Christchurch tonight. It's a dark, supernatural story exploring bullying, isolation and teenage connection. The play was adapted by Jack Thorne, screenwriter for the Netflix hit show Adolescence, and tackles similar themes. Director Dan Bain says the cast mixes familiar court faces with emerging young talent.
3: It's a multi-level mess. Piece of brutalist slash cubist architecture full of hatches and things that turn and that enable it to transform.
1: That's news. In sport, Warriors utility Roger Tuivasa-Sheck has been cleared to return from a shoulder injury and is a late replacement for Adam Pompey for tonight's NRL game against the Dragons in Sydney. Tactics coach Donna Wilkins has saluted her inexperienced squad ahead of a crunch ANZ Premiership netball game with the Stars in Auckland. The defending champions have won 5 of 6 games so far this season. Wilkins says several players have stepped up.
4: The youngies, the babies have done so well. Like, our whole team feels like, you know, like we're having to mould this new team out of this group, and they've done a fantastic job.
1: Taz Mostert's had the first win of his Supercars Championship defence, blitzing the opening Tasmania Super 440 race by more than 5 seconds ahead of fellow Australians David Reynolds and Brody Kostecki. That's sport. I'm Joe Gilfillan.
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And I'm your host, Jordan with a Y, alongside DJ Severe and Winona. Ko te kai waiata e whai ake nei.

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How could he pass his legacy before he passed on? A generation suffered and strapped, my

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1: Anaira ko te rori matua tuarua. 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
2: Neke atu i te 60 waka kataraiwa i tēnei rori i ara. 12 kilomita te roa o te ara nei aitaka i mate waiwai ma te pa i karaoke.
3: The significance for our kōrero here today in the opening of the Te Ara o Tupua Horarangi or Te Ara Tupua Pathway is a huge one for our iwi here, especially for Te Atiawa, because a lot of the sites and the locations here are Te Atiawa based.
2: Ko ngā kōrero tukui o Te Atiawa, a Taranaki Wānui, te tuāpapa mo te ara nei.
4: Te mahitahi ngā iwi mana whenua ki te taha o ngā kaihanga, ngā kaimahi i mahi ana i runga i tēnei whenua. 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
3: We've had a lot of our people involved, engaged at the governance level, the management level and the construction level. And our partnership with Waka Kotahi has just been exemplary. And they've through our mana whenua steering group, where we had members from our iwi as well as Waka Kotahi, NZTA, we've been able to create this.
2: E kā ui āra i no te mana whenua i ranga mo te wakairitenga.
5: Partnership in Te Ara Tupua project for us as iwi mana whenua is about really activating our treaty partnership with the Crown, and as the chair of the steering group, we've tried to exemplify what good partnership looks like.
6: Ko tōku awata mō oku whānau, mō oku iwi a ki konei, ka kitea rātou i o rātou whakaaro, i o rātou pūrākau ki rungi te whenua, rā ki ara tupua, can't be what you can't see.
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0: ngā whānui arohe, Community Notice Board. Kāranga, kāranga, kia koutou ngā uri o rangitāne. Yes, they've got a bit of a rangitāne strategy road tour, taking kaupapa on the road across Aotearoa and Australia to reconnect with whānau and help shape the next 100 years of the iwi. Yes, more than a road tour, it's an opportunity for every uri o rangitāne to have a voice in the future direction o te rūnanga nei. So they want to hear your aspirations for the iwi, your whakaaro, for future generations, how they can strengthen connections with whānau across the motu, across the world. So come and have a kōrero. There'll be some kai, some waiata, also some updates from home in Tāmaki Nui Ārua. Also highlights from the governance and kaimahi representatives. So yeah, hara mai. They're going to be hitting Hastings, Palmerston North, Tāmaki Makaurau, Melbourne and Gold Coast, and coming to Pōr Neke Neke Sunday, the 7th of June. So there you go, te whānau. Check out the Rangitāne o Tāmaki Nui Ārua Facebook page to register your interest. Ki te toi tēnei kaupapa whakahirahira mō ngā uri o rangitāne. And if you got a partner we'd love to share that for you, simply email on air at rtoba.com.
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Randall with Getting Stronger, man. Love me some Eddies. And to find out if you love hip hop, well, nearly 1,000 dancers from across Aotearoa are competing in the Unite Hip Hop New Zealand National Championships and World Qualifiers Takeover at the Lower Hutt Event Centre. Kicked off today, it's on again tomorrow. So there'll be some crews there, duos, mega crews from around the country, competing for national titles and the chance to represent Aotearoa on the world stage. So yeah, head to the Aloha Hutt Event Centre tomorrow. No doubt be the finals day tomorrow, so you'll probably see the best of the best. We've got some Amber Holly on the mix coming up before the 7 o'clock news and sports. Don't forget Top 7 at 7 FYAKNA right now with the Origin Roots Aotearoa. Me te waiata tuakiritanga. Pau pau ana ki runga I ngā tia watoa.

Te Awatoa, Origin Roots, Aotearoa, me te waiata tuakiritanga. Hey, stick around, hey, tērā haora, we'll wrap up all of them local rugby league and rakapi results. Don't forget the Hurricanes playing tonight. Not too late to head in to Henry Stadium. They take on the Highlanders for their last round robin match as they maintain the number one spot, which will book themselves a home semi for next weekend. Here's Amber Holly with Mo Tonu taking us to the news.

0: This is Atia Otoa News.
1: In this update, the government says it's important to bolster our defence force in a way that suits our national interests. It's announced a $1.58 billion investment in maritime security ahead of next Thursday's budget. It includes investing in drones, critical ship maintenance, and replacing the naval fleet. Defence Minister Chris Penk says there's a connection between economic security and national security.
2: With contest and competition in the Indo-Pacific region, it's clear that there's an economic security dimension to the work that we need our defence force to continue to be able to do.
1: A 501 deportee's reinvented himself as the New Zealand-based boss of a drug trafficking syndicate. 48-year-old Alvin Tuala was deported from Sydney after shooting two Hells Angels motorcycle gang members. Claudia O'Neill reports.
3: Tuala has now been sentenced for drug smuggling at Auckland District Court while already serving time for another drug import scheme. He'd enlisted package handlers at Aramex, FedEx and NZ Post to smuggle large quantities of meth and MDMA into the country. The judge has ordered a 10.5-year sentence, factoring in his guilty pleas and rehabilitation efforts.
1: Concerns a proposed bill to mandate compulsory life jackets is too complicated. A parliamentary select committee is exploring whether to make life jackets obligatory on recreational boats longer than 6 metres. Recreation Aotearoa's Sam Newton says rules need to be simpler.
4: We don't ask drivers to decide which passengers are at risk enough to wear a seatbelt, and we shouldn't expect skippers to navigate complex thresholds understanding the waterline length of their boat.
1: The US Department of Defense has released a further batch of previously classified files on alleged UFO sightings. It's an effort to provide what it calls unprecedented transparency to the American people. Experts say the batch of some 160 files contains new videos but gives no conclusive evidence of alien technology or extraterrestrial life. That's news. In sport, Moana Pasifika have had a devastating end to their Super Rugby life at North Harbour Stadium. Moana coughed up a 5-point lead with 2 minutes remaining, beaten by the Reds 33-31. The Hurricanes have a Super Rugby game with the Highlanders in Wellington. A bonus point win will guarantee they finish as top qualifier. The match is just about to kick off. The Steel have gone to the top of the ANZ Premiership thanks to a nail-biting 56-53 extra-time win over the Magic in Dunedin. The Tactics and the Stars in Auckland are about to start their game. Sydney FC captain Ryan Grant's well aware Auckland FC will be tactically astute in tonight's A-League Football Grand Final at Mount Smart. Kick-off is coming up at 10 past 8. That's sport. I'm Joe Gilfillan.
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0: Tour. Mate to the wa hoki mai anō. Yes, proud to be supporting the Hutt Valley Sports Awards 2026. If you missed the beautiful showcase, it's up on our Aotearoa FM Facebook and YouTube channel. You can watch all of the winners and all of the entertainments. But a big mihi to the organising committee, whakahaere, for once again, probably the best sports awards in the country. Touching on some of the winners, Sportswoman of the Year, congratulations going out to Chelsea Edwards for swimming. And in fact, there was a beautiful moment there because Dad and Mum were on the stage accepting her award on her behalf, and she was live on their phone, so was able to do a little bit of a speech. Hey, that's 100% total from the whānau. Sportsman of the Year going to Peter Lakai for Rakapi. Of course, he was picked in the All Blacks recently as well. Haro Boys Maris picking up the Team of the Year, proudly sponsored by Gillies Group, and I think the bro Gillies had his son in the team as well. Some other winners, congratulations going out to Gary Sue for picking up the Coach of the Year. The Environment and Sustainability Award going to Ulale Sports Club Wainuiomata. They're doing some fantastic money in the community over there, running multi-sport events, as well as doing some give back to the community by making sure that the city is tidy. And the big award, well, let's call it the main award, the Media Contribution of the Year Award, which has been won by us in the past. And of course, going to our good friend and good partner across our multiple live streams, Beyond the Dugout, picking up the Media Contribution of the Year Award. Those are some of your winners from the Hutt Valley Sports Awards 2026, and look forward to bring it again in 2027.
1: Te reo motuhake o te rohe. Te reo inirangi o te Aotearoa toa.

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1: Mates, with the Wild Hooky Man all tonight, throwing you back to 2010. Oh, yes, 2010. Who remembers this? It's Usher with OMG Te Waitua Fitu, Aotearoa Toy.

0: Toi tū te kupu, toi tū te reo Māori ki tētahi kupu no Taranaki, Whakakeke. We'll drop in that H, Whakakeke. To be reluctant, indecisive, or afraid to participate. Whakakeke, anei he tauira. 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Both of our groups were hesitant about doing anything. 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

0: RTL with Tuasha, Pitbull, DJ Got Us Falling in Love, and in number 5 in the top 787. Throwback to the year 2010, man. What was I up to in 2010? Can't even remember. Well, no. Kia koutou ngā uri o Ngāti Porou, o te tangi Rāwhiti, kei te tangi ana, kei te tangi ana me te rongo i mate atu tētahi o ngā rangatira, arara ko tā Tāmati Reedy, sadly passed away. Nā reira, haere rā, e hika kauria atu rā te moana i hōia ai, e ōhau tīpuna, yes, very sad news. No doubt a Māori academic, sadly passed away at 89, served as chief executive of the Māori Affairs Department in the 1980s, and no doubt helped lead some key changes, which included the Māori Language Act, obviously Te Kōanga Reo, ka puto mai te kura kaupapa, some wider treaty claims, later held senior roles at the University of Waikato and served on the Waitangi Tribunal. And worked closely with his late wife, Lady Tilly, Te Koingo Reedy, in education and consultancy. Also helped develop Te Whāriki, the National Early Childhood Curriculum. Also a former Māori All Black, leaves a legacy in Māori education and development. And of course, a good friend of mine, Phil Reedy, you might see him on the rugby league field reffing. Yeah, that was his papa. So yeah, ki te whānau Reedy e tangi ana. Yeah, nei rā te aroha nui e rere ana, kia koutou katoa.
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entire crew with Dynamite in at number two. 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Me tōna wai, that wasn't my name, your hottest jam from 2010, all the best throwbacks. Tino Botoa.

version of my favorite jams from the old school, Zeppelin, and Roger doing the doo-wop ditty. It's just got that feel good, make you want to move your body. Never heard of a kani kani. Speaking of kani kani from a Te Ao Māori perspective, Waitaha held their senior regional kapahaka competitions today. We'll share with you the winners. Mai te rau ngā whakataetae. Pretty much the second to last whakataetae. And hello, Wellington's always last of the party. Eh? Te whakanui ātara. 13th of June at the TSB Arena, Wellington Waterfront. I think 13 kapa have been confirmed, which will mean we send 3 kapa to the Nationals. Te mata tini hei tērā tau ki Tainui Waka. And around the corner as well, the Secondary School Kapahaka National Comp is hitting Mount Maunganui at Mercury Bay Park from the 29th of June to the 3rd of July. Just want to mihi to all of our kapa mai kone that are currently preparing for that. Don't go too go away, man. We got some fat man scoop, brother Towers, FI Mine. Atia Watoa. Atia Watoa.

Aotearoa Tawas me te wai e ko te rā, e te whānau. Just a bit of a plug for the Manaaki Matakāua fundraiser happening next Friday, the 29th of May at Miao Bar in Te Whangarui Yātara, with music from some of Māoridom's best, Mystical Creatures, Taki Toru, or Taki Represent, Kirsten Te Rito, our very own sign, plus the Aotearoa All-Stars, and apparently they've called in all of the heavy hitters, the likes of Brannigan Carr, Ngāhiwi Apanui. No doubt there'll be a bit of a tribute to the late Tony Huata, who was a huge part of Te Rau Ngā Pēne. And apparently Justice Joe Williams is going to be making an appearance. And no doubt he'll probably sing this waiata. Check out meow.co.nz for ticketing details. $25 a ticket. And if you're not going, just buy a ticket anyway, because it's a fundraiser. Mō te tai rafti. News is up next.

0: This is Aotearoa News.
1: In this update, hopes the government's public service cutbacks are a sign of more reform to come. The overhaul will slash about 9,000 roles over the next 3 years, as well as increase artificial intelligence use and cut departments. A cost saving of $2.4 billion is expected. John Ryan, whose company exports raw materials to overseas manufacturers, says there are many sacred cows in need of a trim.
2: Obviously, the RMA is one of them, probably Pharmax another. We've got all these things that need slight reform, and it takes time to do that, and hopefully during the course of the next government they will do that.
1: More people are being executed despite global attitudes shifting towards abolition. A report by Amnesty International says at least 2,700 people were executed in 17 countries last year. Japan, South Sudan, Taiwan and the United Arab Emirates have all resumed executions. Amnesty Aotearoa's Margaret Taylor says executing countries are outliers, with the death penalty outlawed in most countries. Ms. Taylor says other countries, including Lebanon, Gambia and Nigeria, are looking to abolish the death penalty. Belief charter schools are giving New Zealand parents choice for their child's education while saving money. Modelling from the charter school agency shows they're cheaper to open than state schools the same size. Average salaries are an estimated $360,000 at a state primary school, but only $190,000 at a charter school. Charter School Authorisation Board member Elizabeth Rata says it represents Kiwi culture.
3: We're a nation of people who want to do it our way, and our way embraces thousands of different ways, and that's what's happening here.
1: Auckland Mayor Wayne Brown says people will change their transport habits if a congestion charge is brought in. The mayor says he wants to bring in the charge during peak hours as soon as possible. Mayor Brown says it has worked everywhere else around the world. That's news. In sport, a dream start for the Super Rugby leading Hurricanes against the Highlanders in Wellington. The Highlanders ahead 21-7 moments ago in the first half. Moana Pasifika was earlier beaten by the Queensland Reds 33-31. Two supercars, Andre Heimgartner's had his third career win in the second race of the weekend at the latest event in Tasmania. Matt Payne was the next best New Zealander, third. Auckland FC's relishing their sold-out stadium for tonight's A-League football grand final with Sydney FC. It's the first time the country has ever hosted a final for men's football. Coach Steve Corica says the big crowd will give them the backing they need. Play starts shortly at 10 past 8. That's sport. I'm Joe Gilfillan.
0: This is Aotearoa Tour, Wellington's

0: DJ 6-1 on the ones and twos to get you on the boogie boogie dance floor. And in fact, the bro DJ 6-1, aka Tamariki Ferguson, who was dad's, celebrating his 70th birthday. The brother Norm had a lot of jams with him. Sets up as a beautiful percussion set. Well, they're at the Grand tonight celebrating 70 beautiful years of the Matua Norm. And no doubt, man, DJ 6-1 will be on the ones and twos. There'll be live entertainment. I think they're pretty much setting up all of the band gears, and it'll be a bit of a mashup of all the legends, I roto I te ao waiata. So, yeah, mihi rā whānau. Kia koe, Norm. Hopefully tonight's a good night for you, and I'm going to be heading in there very, very shortly. Stick around because I'm Genuine Maoli up next, plus your army or news.
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3: We've had a lot of our people involved, engaged at the governance level, the management level and the construction level. And our partnership with Waka Kotahi has just been exemplary. And through our mana whenua steering group, where we had members from our iwi as well as Waka Kotahi, NZTA, we've been able to create this.
2: E kā ui āra I no te mana whenua I ranga mo te wakairitenga.
5: Partnership in Te Ara Tupua project for us as iwi mana whenua is about really activating our treaty partnership with the Crown. And as the chair of the steering group, we've tried to exemplify what good partnership looks like.
4: Ko tōku awata mō oku whānau, mō oku iwi ki konei, ka kitea rātou I o rātou whakaaro, I o rātou pūrākau ki rungi te whenua, rā ki ara tupua, can't be what you can't see.
2: A-akoa ngā tukitukinga o te wā, Kano o ko te ara nei me ona kōrero ai uarai ki te ā pōpō. Alana Tepiki Broughton, Tairu News.

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3: In this update, a small business owner is pleased with the idea of fewer public servants and hopes the cost savings make a difference. The government overhaul is set to slash nearly 9,000 jobs over the next 3 years, as well as reduce agencies and ramp up the use of artificial intelligence. It's part of next Thursday's budget with an expected saving of $2.4 billion. Netcare Managing Director Chris Lee wonders where that money will be redirected.
4: When we're in a cost of living crisis, and how much of that money is actually going to help ease the burden on the general public.
3: A new therapy for PTSD patients. A written exposure therapy involves 5 half-hour sessions of writing about a traumatic experience and its impact with a trained practitioner providing feedback. It reduces people's tendency towards avoidance. Auckland University Medical Professor Dr. Bruce Arol says people take on average 19 years to get help for PTSD. More people are needed to run this therapy around the country. The risk of Ebola in Congo has now been upgraded to very high, but remains low for the rest of the world. The current outbreak has caused more than 170 deaths in the country and some 750 suspected cases. Scientists at the University of Oxford are working on a vaccine, but they're 3 months away from clinical trials. World Health Organization Director General Tedros Adhanom Ghebreyesus says Ebola is spreading rapidly.
5: We're now revising our risk assessment to very high at the national level, high at the regional level, and low at global level.
3: A celebration of disabled athletes in Tauranga this weekend. The annual Festival of Disability Sports attracts some 250 of the best physically impaired athletes from across the country. It's organised by non-profit Parafed. Bay of Plenty Chair Bryce McFall says among myriad events, wheelchair rugby stands out. He says it gets rough and people are dumbfounded by the athletes' skills. That's news. In sport, the deadlock's been broken between Auckland FC and Sydney FC heading into the final half an hour of the Men's A-League Football Grand Final. Auckland FC's Cam Howison scored and moments ago it was 1-0. To a sixth straight NRL win for the Warriors, 30-12 victors. Tamari Martin scored twice in his first start of the season at halfback, which will give coach Andrew Webster a tough decision, with Luke Metcalf likely to be available next week. The Hurricanes have beaten the visiting Highlanders 45-28 to secure top spot and home advantage heading into the Super Rugby playoffs. Earlier, Moana Pasifika hearts were broken by the Reds 33-31 at North Harbour Stadium. In the ANZ Premiership, the Stars have been beaten 52-47 by the Tactics, extending their winning streak to 6. That's sport. I'm Joe Gilfillan.
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0: This is Aotearoa News.
1: In this update, hopes the government's public service cutbacks are a sign of more change to come. The overhaul will slash about 9,000 jobs over the next 3 years, as well as increase artificial intelligence use and cut departments. A cost saving of $2.4 billion is expected. John Ryan, who exports raw materials to overseas manufacturers, says there are many sacred cows that need of a trim.
2: Obviously the RMA is one of them, probably Pharmax another. We've got all these things that need slight reform, and it takes time to do that, and hopefully during the course of the next government they will do that.
1: Six people have been arrested after their boat capsized on a bar near Whakatane about 5:30 this afternoon. Coast Guard volunteers arrived about half an hour later and recovered the group who'd made it to nearby rocks. Coast Guard's encouraging all boaties to log a trip report before heading out and close it on return so their trips are monitored. Efforts to extend the use of a new therapy for post-traumatic stress, PTSD. Written exposure therapy can be delivered by a range of health practitioners. It involves 5 half-hour sessions of writing about the impact of a traumatic experience. Auckland University medical professor Dr. Bruce Arrell is training people in the therapy. Dr. Arrell says it works because PTSD is a condition of avoidance.
3: If you keep running, hiding and fighting, you get yourself into a very distressed state. So that's the key thing. You've got to be willing to turn around and confront this awful thing head on.
1: Auckland Mayor Wayne Brown says people will change their transport habits if a congestion charge is brought in. He's told the Herald he wants to bring in the charge during peak hours as soon as possible. A recent Automobile Association survey found most respondents thought it would be unfair, but they were open to it if it worked. Wayne Brown says it's worked everywhere else around the world.
4: It's not always popular because if you went out and consulted and should there be no tax, everyone would be right in favour of that. But it doesn't work. And so some people will have to pay more. There'll be a lot of people will be happy to pay more.
1: That's news. In sport, Auckland FC have claimed the A-League football title in their second year as a club. The Black Knights beat Sydney FC 1-0 in front of a sold-out Mount Smart Stadium. Captain Hiroki Sakai has expressed his affection to the crowd, his teammates and the Auckland FC staff.
5: Most of all, thank you my family and thank you to the port and all the fans. I love this club. I love this city.
1: An NRL result to maintain streaks on both sides. The Warriors have claimed a sixth straight win, 30-12, over the Dragons in Sydney. The Dragons now losing 15 in a row. The Hurricanes have beaten the Highlanders 45-28 in Wellington to lock up top spot on the Super Rugby ladder with one round left. That's sport. I'm Joe Gilfillan.

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2: 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Throwbacks back to back.
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1: This is Aotearoa News.
2: In this update, hopes the government's public service cutbacks are a sign of more change to come. The overhaul will slash about 9,000 jobs over the next 3 years, as well as increase artificial intelligence use and cut departments. A cost saving of $2.4 billion is expected. John Ryan, who exports raw materials to overseas manufacturers, says there are many sacred cows that need of a trim.
3: Obviously the RMA is one of them, probably Pharmac's another. We've got all these things that need slight reform, and it takes time to do that, and hopefully during the course of the next government they will do that.
2: Six people have been arrested after their boat capsized on a bar near Whakatane about 5:30 this afternoon. Coast Guard volunteers arrived about half an hour later and recovered the group who'd made it to nearby rocks. Coast Guard's encouraging all boaties to log a trip report before heading out and close it on return so their trips are monitored. Efforts to extend the use of a new therapy for post-traumatic stress, PTSD. Written exposure therapy can be delivered by a range of health practitioners. It involves 5 half-hour sessions of writing about the impact of a traumatic experience. Auckland University medical professor Dr. Bruce Arrell is training people in the therapy. Dr. Arrell says it works because PTSD is a condition of avoidance.
4: If you keep running, hiding and fighting, you get yourself into a very distressed state. So that's the key thing. You've got to be willing to turn around and confront this awful thing head on.
2: Auckland Mayor Wayne Brown says people will change their transport habits if a congestion charge is brought in. He's told the Herald he wants to bring in the charge during peak hours as soon as possible. A recent Automobile Association survey found most respondents thought it would be unfair, but they were open to it if it worked. Wayne Brown says it's worked everywhere else around the world.
5: It's not always popular because if you went out and consulted and should there be no tax, everyone would be right in favour of that. But it doesn't work. And so some people will have to pay more. There'll be a lot of people will be happy to pay more.
2: That's news. In sport, Auckland FC have claimed the A-League football title in their second year as a club. The Black Knights beat Sydney FC 1-0 in front of a sold-out Mount Smart Stadium. Captain Hiroki Sakai has expressed his affection to the crowd, his teammates and the Auckland FC staff.
6: Most of all, thank you my family and thank you to the port and all the fans. I love this club. I love this city.
2: An NRL result to maintain streaks on both sides. The Warriors have claimed a sixth straight win, 30-12, over the Dragons in Sydney. The Dragons now losing 15 in a row. The Hurricanes have beaten the Highlanders 45-28 in Wellington to lock up top spot on the Super Rugby ladder with one round left. That's sport. I'm Joe Gilfillan.

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1: What do you think of this?
2: Wellington's number one.
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0: This is Aotearoa News.
1: In this update, hopes the government's public service cutbacks are a sign of more change to come. The overhaul will slash about 9,000 jobs over the next 3 years, as well as increase artificial intelligence use and cut departments. A cost saving of $2.4 billion is expected. John Ryan, who exports raw materials to overseas manufacturers, says there are many sacred cows that need of a trim.
2: Obviously the RMA is one of them, probably Pharmac's another. We've got all these things that need slight reform, and it takes time to do that, and hopefully during the course of the next government they will do that.
1: Six people have been arrested after their boat capsized on a bar near Whakatane about 5:30 this afternoon. Coast Guard volunteers arrived about half an hour later and recovered the group who'd made it to nearby rocks. Coast Guard's encouraging all boaties to log a trip report before heading out and close it on return so their trips are monitored. Efforts to extend the use of a new therapy for post-traumatic stress, PTSD. Written exposure therapy can be delivered by a range of health practitioners. It involves 5 half-hour sessions of writing about the impact of a traumatic experience. Auckland University medical professor Dr. Bruce Arrell is training people in the therapy. Dr. Arrell says it works because PTSD is a condition of avoidance.
3: If you keep running, hiding and fighting, you get yourself into a very distressed state. So that's the key thing. You've got to be willing to turn around and confront this awful thing head on.
1: Auckland Mayor Wayne Brown says people will change their transport habits if a congestion charge is brought in. He's told the Herald he wants to bring in the charge during peak hours as soon as possible. A recent Automobile Association survey found most respondents thought it would be unfair, but they were open to it if it worked. Wayne Brown says it's worked everywhere else around the world.
4: It's not always popular, because if you went out and consulted and should there be no tax, everyone would be right in favour of that. But it doesn't work. And so some people will have to pay more. There'll be a lot of people will be happy to pay more.
1: That's news. In sport, Auckland FC have claimed the A-League football title in their second year as a club. The Black Knights beat Sydney FC 1-0 in front of a sold-out Mount Smart Stadium. Captain Hiroki Sakai has expressed his affection to the crowd, his teammates and the Auckland FC staff.
5: Most of all, thank you my family and thank you to the port and all the fans. I love this club. I love this city.
1: An NRL result to maintain streaks on both sides. The Warriors have claimed a sixth straight win, 30-12, over the Dragons in Sydney. The Dragons now losing 15 in a row. The Hurricanes have beaten the Highlanders 45-28 in Wellington to lock up top spot on the Super Rugby ladder with one round left. That's sport. I'm Joe Gilfillan.
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0: This is Aotearoa News.
1: In this update, hopes the government's public service cutbacks are a sign of more change to come. The overhaul will slash about 9,000 jobs over the next 3 years, as well as increase artificial intelligence use and cut departments. A cost saving of $2.4 billion is expected. John Ryan, who exports raw materials to overseas manufacturers, says there are many sacred cows that need of a trim.
2: Obviously the RMA is one of them, probably Pharmac's another. We've got all these things that need slight reform, and it takes time to do that, and hopefully during the course of the next government they will do that.
1: Six people have been arrested after their boat capsized on a bar near Whakatane about 5:30 this afternoon. Coast Guard volunteers arrived about half an hour later and recovered the group who'd made it to nearby rocks. Coast Guard's encouraging all boaties to log a trip report before heading out and close it on return so their trips are monitored. Efforts to extend the use of a new therapy for post-traumatic stress, PTSD. Written exposure therapy can be delivered by a range of health practitioners. It involves 5 half-hour sessions of writing about the impact of a traumatic experience. Auckland University medical professor Dr. Bruce Arrell is training people in the therapy. Dr. Arrell says it works because PTSD is a condition of avoidance.
3: If you keep running, hiding and fighting, you get yourself into a very distressed state. So that's the key thing. You've got to be willing to turn around and confront this awful thing head on.
1: Auckland Mayor Wayne Brown says people will change their transport habits if a congestion charge is brought in. He's told the Herald he wants to bring in the charge during peak hours as soon as possible. A recent Automobile Association survey found most respondents thought it would be unfair, but they were open to it if it worked. Wayne Brown says it's worked everywhere else around the world.
4: It's not always popular, because if you went out and consulted and should there be no tax, everyone would be right in favour of that. But it doesn't work. And so some people will have to pay more. There'll be a lot of people will be happy to pay more.
1: That's news. In sport, Auckland FC have claimed the A-League football title in their second year as a club. The Black Knights beat Sydney FC 1-0 in front of a sold-out Mount Smart Stadium. Captain Hiroki Sakai has expressed his affection to the crowd, his teammates and the Auckland FC staff.
5: Most of all, thank you for my family and thank you to the port and all the fans. I love this club. I love this city.
1: An NRL result to maintain streaks on both sides. The Warriors have claimed a sixth straight win, 30-12, over the Dragons in Sydney. The Dragons now losing 15 in a row. The Hurricanes have beaten the Highlanders 45-28 in Wellington to lock up top spot on the Super Rugby ladder with one round left. That's sport. I'm Joe Gilfillan.
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8: Aotearoa Tour, Wellington's

like Solana. I promise, more buzz. There's a walls, there's a crater or a spaceship. Shut the fuck up, get lost. No favors, I wager. Whatever you worth, I bought. Something about a conservative regular girl that still can beat up jazz. Thorough as f- don't need your jazz. Psychic as f- can reach your jazz. Zodiac sign, it must be a Gemini moon, cause we about to go half. Mistakenly, nobody been in a bag, but how many bodies done been in her bag? Somebody

0: This is Aotearoa News.
1: In this update, hopes the government's public service cutbacks are a sign of more change to come. The overhaul will slash about 9,000 jobs over the next 3 years, as well as increase artificial intelligence use and cut departments. A cost saving of $2.4 billion is expected. John Ryan, who exports raw materials to overseas manufacturers, says there are many sacred cows in need of a trim.
2: Obviously, the RMA is one of them, probably Pharmax another. We've got all these things that need slight reform, and it takes time to do that, and hopefully during the course of the next government, they will do that.
1: Six people have been arrested after their boat capsized on a bar near Whakatane about 5:30 this afternoon. Coast Guard volunteers arrived about half an hour later and recovered the group who'd made it to nearby rocks. Coast Guard's encouraging all boaties to log a trip report before heading out and close it on return so their trips are monitored. Efforts to extend the use of a new therapy for post-traumatic stress, PTSD. Written exposure therapy can be delivered by a range of health practitioners. It involves 5 half-hour sessions of writing about the impact of a traumatic experience. Auckland University Medical Professor Dr. Bruce Arrell is training people in the therapy. Dr. Arrell says it works because PTSD is a condition of avoidance.
3: If you keep running, hiding and fighting, you get yourself into a very distressed state. So that's the key thing. You've got to be willing to turn around and confront this awful thing head on.
1: Auckland Mayor Wayne Brown says people will change their transport habits if a congestion charge is brought in. He's told the Herald he wants to bring in the charge during peak hours as soon as possible. A recent Automobile Association survey found most respondents thought it would be unfair, but they were open to it if it worked. Wayne Brown says it's worked everywhere else around the world.
4: It's not always popular because if you went out and consulted and should there be no tax, everyone would be right in favour of that. But it doesn't work. And so some people will have to pay more. There'll be a lot of people will be happy to pay more.
1: That's news. In sport, Auckland FC have claimed the A-League football title in their second year as a club. The Black Knights beat Sydney FC 1-0 in front of a sold-out Mount Smart Stadium. Captain Hiroki Sakai has expressed his affection to the crowd, his teammates and the Auckland FC staff.
5: Most of all, thank you my family and thank you to the port and all the fans. I love this club. I love this city.
1: An NRL result to maintain streaks on both sides. The Warriors have claimed a sixth straight win, 30-12, over the Dragons in Sydney. The Dragons now losing 15 in a row. The Hurricanes have beaten the Highlanders 45-28 in Wellington to lock up top spot on the Super Rugby ladder with one round left. That's sport. I'm Joe Gilfillan.
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0: our father, the father of Abraham, Isaac, and Jacob, the one that took two fish and five loaves of bread and blessed a multitude of people. I come to you today asking you to give this young man courage to do the right thing, giving strength, Lord, because right now he's out here breaking hearts and making babies. So I feel the best for him and all those involved is to end all relationships. Give him wisdom to make the right decisions, Lord.
1: Te reo motuhake o te rohe. 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
2: You guys know who I'm talking to. Those of you who go out and stay out all night and have the next day. Expect us to be home when you get there. But let me tell you something. My sisters are not going for that no more. Because we realize two things. That you aren't doing anything for us. We can better do by ourselves. So from now on, we're gonna use what we got to get what we want.

0: This is Aotearoa News.
1: In this update, hopes the government's public service cutbacks are a sign of more change to come. The overhaul will slash about 9,000 jobs over the next 3 years, as well as increase artificial intelligence use and cut departments. A cost saving of $2.4 billion is expected. John Ryan, who exports raw materials to overseas manufacturers, says there are many sacred cows that need of a trim.
2: Obviously the RMA is one of them, probably Pharmac's another. We've got all these things that need slight reform, and it takes time to do that, and hopefully during the course of the next government they will do that.
1: Six people have been arrested after their boat capsized on a bar near Whakatane about 5:30 this afternoon. Coast Guard volunteers arrived about half an hour later and recovered the group who'd made it to nearby rocks. Coast Guard's encouraging all boaties to log a trip report before heading out and close it on return so their trips are monitored. Efforts to extend the use of a new therapy for post-traumatic stress, PTSD. Written exposure therapy can be delivered by a range of health practitioners. It involves 5 half-hour sessions of writing about the impact of a traumatic experience. Auckland University medical professor Dr. Bruce Arrell is training people in the therapy. Dr. Arrell says it works because PTSD is a condition of avoidance.
3: If you keep running, hiding and fighting, you get yourself into a very distressed state. So that's the key thing. You've got to be willing to turn around and confront this awful thing head on.
1: Auckland Mayor Wayne Brown says people will change their transport habits if a congestion charge is brought in. He's told the Herald he wants to bring in the charge during peak hours as soon as possible. A recent Automobile Association survey found most respondents thought it would be unfair, but they were open to it if it worked. Wayne Brown says it's worked everywhere else around the world.
4: It's not always popular because if you went out and consulted and should there be no tax, everyone would be right in favour of that. But it doesn't work. And so some people will have to pay more. There'll be a lot of people will be happy to pay more.
1: That's news. In sport, Auckland FC have claimed the A-League football title in their second year as a club. The Black Knights beat Sydney FC 1-0 in front of a sold-out Mount Smart Stadium. Captain Hiroki Sakai has expressed his affection to the crowd, his teammates and the Auckland FC staff.
5: Most of all, thank you for my family and thank you to the port and all the fans. I love this club. I love this city.
1: An NRL result to maintain streaks on both sides. The Warriors have claimed a sixth straight win, 30-12, over the Dragons in Sydney. The Dragons now losing 15 in a row. The Hurricanes have beaten the Highlanders 45-28 in Wellington to lock up top spot on the Super Rugby ladder with one round left. That's sport. I'm Joe Gilfillan.
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5: Nō mai pāne a kia tere, ane.
2: Kawai?
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6: Mā te hui ka
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0: This is Aotearoa News.
1: In this update, US President Donald Trump says America and Iran are getting closer to a deal to end the conflict in the Middle East. He's reportedly received a new proposal from Tehran, but says he'll only sign something that gives the US everything it wants. Iran's foreign ministry says the key issue of nuclear weapons will not be part of any initial proposals. US Secretary of State Marco Rubio says Trump's expecting to hold a call with several global leaders later today and will announce any updates.
2: This problem will be solved, as the president's made clear one way or the other. We hope it's done through the diplomatic route. That's what we're working on.
1: Fears a landmark move by the UN to reduce greenhouse gas emissions could be purely symbolic. The General Assembly's adopted a ruling from the ICJ that countries, including New Zealand, could face criminal charges for not meeting their Paris Agreement obligations. Victoria University climate science professor James Renwick says it's a bit of a hollow victory.
3: It's great in terms of the precedent and international statute, as it were, but in terms of practical action, I really wonder whether it'll produce any result at all.
1: A defence spending boost could be a sign of uncertain times. This year's budget puts close to $1.6 billion into maritime security projects to deliver drones, ship maintenance and replace our naval fleet. Massey University Defence Studies Professor John Battersby says the global environment's changing.
4: That covers everything from hostile actors who might be poking their noses in to transnational organised crime, which is increasing through the Pacific.
1: Fears a lack of in-house expertise is stopping New Zealand businesses from leaning further into the use of AI. A new report commissioned by energy technology specialists Schneider Electric reveals more than 60% of business leaders say investing in automation and infrastructure are key to stay competitive, but less than half are making it a priority. Schneider Electric country president Ollie Hill says many companies face a shortage of personnel who can manage AI.
5: We don't have all of the skills in country to be able to do all the work that organisations want to do to be able to compete on the global stage.
1: That's news. To sports, and a special story behind the player who scored the goal to clinch the first title for a New Zealand professional football club. Midfielder Cam Howison's deflected shot early in the second half has clinched Auckland FC a 1-0 home victory over Sydney FC in the grand final. And a sixth straight NRL win for the Warriors. They've finished 30-12 victorious over the Dragons in Sydney, maintaining their grip on second on the ladder. And the Hurricanes have seen off the Highlanders 45-28 in Wellington to lock up top spot on the Super Rugby ladder with just one round left. And Team New Zealand's main team have jumped to second overall after day two of the America's Cup preliminary regatta on the Italian island of Sardinia. Finally, the White Ferns have levelled their T20 cricket series against hosts England at 1-1. That's sport. I'm Kalia Strong.
0: This is Aotearoa. Wellington's

0: Tereo irirangi motuhake o te rohe, te reo, o te Aotearoa, toa.
1: I got a call the other day. It was my sister Carolyn saying, Aretha, come by when you can. I've got something that I want.

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0: This is Aotearoa News.
1: Koinei, ko ngā rawa nā kōrero o te wā.
2: In this update, an explosion at a coal mine in northern China has killed at least 82 people. Nearly 250 workers were reportedly on duty when the blast occurred in the Shanxi province, and rescue efforts continue. BBC China correspondent Stephen McDonald says the situation remains volatile.
3: They're speaking about the toxic gases which have been present in the mine and still escaping from the mine, and warning that there could be a secondary accident, a sort of secondary emergency.
2: The Bundibayo Ebola strain is rapidly sweeping through the Democratic Republic of Congo. The World Health Organization's lifted the local public health risk from high to very high. A vaccine is in development at Oxford University in the UK and could be ready for clinical trials within 3 months. World Vision's Stephen Court says the needs are huge, with the virus killing about a third of people infected. Hopes millions of dollars will be returned to councils in this year's budget. Local Government New Zealand's asking the coalition to follow through on an election promise to share the GST paid on new builds. It says central government currently takes the majority of public funds, despite councils delivering and maintaining 35% of public infrastructure. President Riet Stoltz says Queenstown Lakes District Council alone could see close to $56 million returned every year under the policy. And experts here are debating the dangers of a new global sporting event allowing performance drugs. The Enhanced Games begin in Las Vegas tomorrow, with 40 doped-up athletes competing in swimming, track, strongman and weightlifting under medical watch. Waikato University sports sociologist Holly Thorpe says she doesn't endorse it, but she questions the alternative.
4: It's not safer when they go underground. My understanding is that athletes must pass medical examination before confirming that the substances they're using do not pose health risks.
2: That's news. In sport, and the title-winning play may have come off the field for the Auckland FC football side. They've beaten Sydney FC 1-0 to win the A-League title after staying at an Auckland hotel on Friday to simulate an away game. The Hurricanes have secured top spot for the Super Rugby playoffs with a round to spare. They've recorded a 45-28 victory over the Highlanders in Wellington. A so-so assessment from Warriors coach Andrew Webster after a 30-12 win over the Dragons to maintain second on the ladder in League's NRL. The Tactics have reclaimed top spot in Netball's ANZ Premiership with a 52-47 win away to the Stars. And Sophie Devine's hit 87 and Maddie Green's made 56 to lead the White Ferns to a series-levelling 14-run win in Game 2 of their T20 cricket series against hosts England at Canterbury. That's your sport. I'm Kalia Strong.
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0: This is Aotearoa News.
1: In this update, concerns new online gambling laws could increase harm while claiming to reduce it. The change will allow up to 15 online casino licenses by next year and bring offshore online gambling under regulation. Māori health promoter Hāpai Te Hauda believe it risks legitimising and growing a toxic industry. Chief Operating Officer Jason Alexander says it might make a harmful product look like a harmless entertainment.
2: Regulation, it's better than nothing, but it's not prevention of harm. We need to make sure that whānau wellbeing comes before profit.
1: And crossed fingers that this year's budget will provide relief for ratepayers. Local Government New Zealand's asking the Coalition to follow through on a campaign promise to share GST revenue from new builds. It argues councils carry the costs of infrastructure without reaping the rewards. President Riet Stoltz says the policy could mean councils won't need to increase rates for new builds.
3: But at this stage, all the benefits of that growth goes to central government in the form of GST, new income tax and business tax.
1: About 50,000 residents of California are under evacuation orders as emergency crews work to prevent a chemical tank from exploding. Authorities in Orange County have spent the past 2 days trying to cool the storage tank at an aerospace facility after it began to overheat. The chemical, also known as MMA, is used to manufacture plastics and can potentially cause respiratory issues if humans are exposed. And reusable period products, menstrual cups and discs remain largely under-researched, prompting crowdfunding efforts from Auckland University scientists. The products have grown in popularity despite vast knowledge gaps about the bacteria they can harbour and preventing infection risks. Microbiology Associate Professor Susie Wiles says the study conditions often don't reflect real life.
4: Lab tests have been done in plastic bags using the growth media that we grow bacteria in rather than the environment of a vagina during a period.
1: And that's news. Two sports and years worth of toil have been worth it for Cam Howison after scoring the goal that secured the title for Auckland FC in football's Men's A-League. The 31-year-old midfielder's deflected shot has proven the difference in a 1-0 grand final win over Sydney FC in Auckland. Meanwhile, Hull City have earned promotion to the Premier League with a 1-0 win over Middlesbrough in the Championship playoff final at Wembley. Job number one done for the Hurricanes in their bid for a first Super Rugby title for a decade. They've qualified top for the playoffs with one game to spare after a 45-28 win over the Highlanders in Wellington. A sixth straight NRL win for the Warriors. They finished 30-12 victors over the Dragons in Sydney. And the White Ferns have levelled their T20 cricket series against hosts England at 1-1. And that's your sport. I'm Talia Strong.
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3: Hey, are you cycling this weekend?
4: Yeah, heading out tomorrow.
3: Okay, remember to have a hmm.
4: Eh?
3: Yeah, go hard, but have a hmm first. And wear all that fancy protective gear you've got. Because you're the best with getting the kids to help in the community garden, and we're going to need all hands on deck if we're going to get those tomatoes as big as last year.
4: Yeah, those tomatoes were like volleyballs. Will do.
5: If you get injured and can't help in the community, it affects others. So have a hmm and think, if you get hurt, who gets harmed? Find out more at acc.co.nz.
0: Aotearoa Toa. Back to back.

0: This is Aotearoa News.
1: In this update, Chinese investigators are promising harsh punishment for those responsible for an explosion at a coal mine, which has killed at least 82 people. More than 200 workers were underground when the blast occurred in Shanxi province in northern China, and toxic gases are still escaping. The country's state council says a rigorous investigation will be conducted. BBC China correspondent Stephen McDonald says it's a huge headache for the government.
2: They've worked so hard to clean up mining in this part of the world, and yet a disaster like this shows just how deadly that job is here.
1: US President Donald Trump is expected to hold a phone call with several world leaders later today as he tries to reach a deal with Iran to end the war. He's reportedly received a new proposal from Tehran, but Iran's foreign ministry says the key issue of nuclear weapons will not be part of any initial proposals. CNN correspondent Julia Benbrook says what action the US uses to end the war is still up in the air.
3: He said there was a 50-50 chance of how this was going to go, that it could be a good deal or that he would, quote, blow them to kingdom come.
1: Warnings of a major Russian airstrike in Ukraine's capital in the coming hours. President Volodymyr Zelensky says his intelligence services have received data about Moscow preparing a strike with the Oreshnik missile, Russia's nuclear-capable device. A plea to protect Māori from gambling harm. Health promoter Hāpai Tohoda are concerned new online gambling casino laws might increase harm while claiming to reduce it. It will allow up to 15 online casino licenses in New Zealand and bring offshore online gambling under regulation. Chief Operating Officer Jason Alexander says Māori already suffer more than other demographics. He says some regulation is better than nothing, but prevention should be the target.
4: Over the last couple of years, we've seen the sector targeting Māori and Pacific, and we don't see why this would change.
1: That's news. In sport, and George Russell has claimed pole position for tomorrow's Formula One Canadian Grand Prix. He's pipped Mercedes teammate Kimi Antonelli for top spot on the timesheets in Montreal. Liam Lawson will start from 12th. The title-winning play may have come off the field for the Auckland FC football side. They've beaten Sydney FC 1-0 to win the A-League title after staying at an Auckland hotel on Friday to simulate an away game. A pair of veterans have led the White Ferns to a series-levelling victory in their second T20 cricket international against hosts England at Canterbury. Sophie Devine's belted 87 off just 57 balls, while Maddie Green's made 56. And Team New Zealand's main team have jumped to second overall after day two of the America's Cup preliminary regatta on the Italian island of Sardinia. That's sport. I'm Carly Strong.
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1: Koi nei, ko ngā rawa nā kōrero o te wā.
2: In this update, the Maritime Union says if the government wants to secure supply chains, it's going about it the wrong way. Next week's budget will see an almost $1.6 billion investment for new drones, ship maintenance and replacing the Navy fleet. Maritime Union National Secretary Carl Findlay says we should be investing in our own coastal shipping capability.
3: We've got a global network operators that are dominating on our coast, and you know they put us to the sword every day. They're not paying taxes to New Zealand, they're not employing New Zealanders.
2: And farmers say the government's rapidly running out of time to deliver. Just under 6 months until the election, Federated Farmers says they're still waiting on a promise to be kept, fixing Labor's unworkable freshwater rules. Vice President Colin Hurst says progress has been made, but in practice, nothing's really changed. He says farmers want a solid environment, just like everyone else, but the rules are making a mess of it. To the US, and loud gunfire has been heard near the White House. CNN reporters heard what appeared to be dozens of gunshots near the White House, triggering a lockdown and a rapid response from the US Secret Service. Reporters have been ushered into the press briefing room. And women are taking a more conservative approach than men when deciding to invest. New research from Craigs Investment Partners reveals almost two-thirds of New Zealanders invest outside of KiwiSaver. Investment advisor Gretchen Williamson says a third of group men are growth-oriented compared to just a fifth of women.
4: The knowledge is there for women around investing, but we do need to approach this in a way that makes women feel more confident in terms of actually turning that into action.
2: And that's news. To sports and plaudits for Timaidi Martin from Warriors coach Andrew Webster following a 30-12 NRL victory over the Dragons. Making his first start of the season at halfback, Martin scored two tries as they recorded a sixth straight win. Auckland FC midfielder Cam Howison's reflecting on the ultimate reward for the family sacrifice he's made in his professional football career. The long-time standout at domestic level in New Zealand has scored the goal that's clinched the Black Knights the A-League title. And Liam Lawson will start from 12th for tomorrow's Formula One Canadian Grand Prix. George Russell claimed pole position ahead of Mercedes teammate Kimi Antonelli. And job number one done for the Hurricanes in their bid for a first Super Rugby title for a decade. They've qualified top for the playoffs with one game to spare after a 45-28 home win over the Highlanders. That's sport. I'm Kalia Strong.
0: This is
5: Aotearoa, Wellington's number one.

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0: Auntie Yawadbo.
2: Hey, are you cycling this weekend?
3: Yeah, heading out tomorrow.
2: Okay, remember to have a hmm.
3: Eh?
2: Yeah, go hard, but have a hmm first. And wear all that fancy protective gear you've got. Because you're the best with getting the kids to help in the community garden, and we're going to need all hands on deck if we're going to get those tomatoes as big as last year.
3: Yeah, those tomatoes were like volleyballs. Will do.
4: If you get injured and can't help in the community, it affects others. So have a hmm and think, if you get hurt, who gets harmed? Find out more at acc.co.nz.
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